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Hey, what can I say? 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I'd be swerving in five lanes, speeds at a high rate, like I'm sliding on ice, maybe. That's why I made, if came at you sideways, I can't keep my lies straight.

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2: 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Don't matter if I step on the scene.

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How you go from housewife to a sticky link? Get you round, running all to the Benz as a Rolls. Girl, you used to ride in a Rican team. I'm the one, put you in Aliante. Fashion Nova model, I'll put you on the runway. Who's working coach, back, got your Sinead name. Top bitch at Frisco, I call her my baby.

ashtray, reminiscing on those past days. 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And I traveled around the world, think where you living at now. I heard you moved to Austin, got an apartment and settled down. And every once in a while, I start texting, write a paragraph, but then I delete the message. Think about you like a pastime. I could cry you a river, get you baptized. Or I wasn't ready to act right. Used to always think I'd get you back right. They say that things fall apart. We were gonna move to Brooklyn, you were gonna study art. Love is just a tool to remind us who we are.

If you had one shot, one opportunity to seize everything you ever wanted, one moment that you captured.